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1: As I went home on a Monday night,
0: yes,
1: as drunk could be, I saw a horse outside the door where my old horse should be. Well, I called me wife and I said to

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